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Yeah, I'm the one they call Kennedy. 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
3: What? 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

today. 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

0: so country people of Nigeria, Tori Day for town. Tori Day for town. Sisi Chiki Toduru don't come again with Ogbonge program where he call True Talk Sunday. True Talk Sunday. Hell, Chimo. As man take pass man. Now so program take pass program. True Talk Sunday. Make I talk aloud, make I talk and clear. You no go like make man pikin tell you the Tori. He better make you take your ear. Collect them as he the hot. Inside over the world for your family, for your compound, for your community, even inside your shop and your office. Hey, Gine Kele, this program, if no be say I get mind, I for cry. I, if they do my head, dada. Elderly people don't talk and say truth in their life. But many people still they dodge the truth. But we must talk am. With CC Chiki Toduru, he go the waka come your domoto. Anytime when 10 o'clock in the morning, knock chokom Sunday. Waka waka go jam 12 o'clock of afternoon. Sunday, he the whim. True to the bitter, but it's your life. Oh, yes. Hey, he go the come your domoto on top. Lagelu 96.7 FM.
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1: What is wrong with
0: you? Ṣé o lálàáfíà báyìí.
1: No.
0: No, are you serious at all?
1: What is your problem?
0: What is your color of your problem?
1: I'm leader of the family. By the time your daddy died.
0: This man, please, I want to warn you.
1: Who are you?
0: Please be careful.
1: Because of the program, I know your face.
0: I'm going to slap you like three times
1: if
0: now.
1: If you try it, I will destroy your number. I don't want to see you on this program again.
0: I will beat you, from your head to your toes. Now.
1: After you beat
0: me. And I will beat you. I will slap you. I will flag you.
1: After you beat me. Oya continue. After I will beat you,
0: I will send you out of this compound.
1: And
0: this
1: I will call
0: station.
1: Your mommy that you call immediately.
0: You call my.
1: You beat your mommy in my face. Nobody can beg me.
0: I don't understand.
1: Yes, if you beat me and I try to give my driver key.
0: I will beat you
1: to
0: and
1: go and bring
0: I will beat you
1: my
0: and
1: sweetheart.
0: Nothing, I will beat you and nothing will happen because you are very stupid and nonsense and.
1: On that day, nonsense. If
0: man,
1: you beat me,
0: because you are not a serious man at all,
1: and I will call your first daughter to come.
0: Please, who
1: did this?
0: Please, who employ you to this station?
1: What first is wrong place? With
0: who
1: you?
0: Who employ you to this station in first place?
1: It's your father's station.
0: What is your problem?
1: It's your brother's station. It is your product of your life.
0: Please, who train you this kind of job? Who employ you yourself? And yourself and me and you who employ
1: Ikoda
0: who call you to this station please stand up there
1: me
0: get out of this place
1: kneel down go and carry the block 9 inches for me go and kneel down
0: remember Jide sit down sorry stand up sorry kneel down wait kneel down raise up your two hands close your close your two eyes
1: me
0: close your mouth
1: Abiola Yaliyali you are there okay for me normal
0: let's
1: are there.
0: Let's play for me normal
1: you are there
0: please play for me normal song for me
1: very much
0: I want to relax my body
1: and I want ready to fight with you
0: I want to relax my body
1: my your battle can let say re ma fe yo kale for 21 days odo ma po ki
0: hello
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0: would they thank God for the one when we say God do? When I see me see wonder, so I said, would they thank God for the one when we saying do? Yet, instead, they do more. We talk saying just do and finish. When I see him, he just do and finish. We still there, there. He still they do more. God na God, he not be man. And that's now why we dey return all thanks, all praises, all adoration. Today won't be the 24th day. That now the not be the number 5 no, now the 4th Friday. The 4th Friday. By this time next week, we don't begin talk say bye-bye to this very month, the month of July. I talk say this month na very powerful spiritual month. Those when we say understand, go understand. Those when we say no understand, no go understand.
1: Every day by day, I just they say.
0: When I see year 2026, when we say we start, just like play, like play. When I see him, now you don't nearly end the soul. But at the talk, I still they talk, and I go continue to the talk. Huh? You see the sun when we say they shine. If it dry that clothes, yes, if it dry that very clothes, never lose hope. Not talk say don't finish. Somebody they tell me yesterday, say, wait till remain for this year again. The year don't finish now. How many months remain? Wait till you won't do again. I beg you, you feed do many. You feed do plenty. No lose hope. The best thing when we say don't die, now you own don't finish. So far you still there alive. Hope day. Victor Pius Azubike, the heavy rain. That's not my own name. I don't show face on top another edition of How Na Day.

As today the waka small small to an end. As today they pass on, if they waka small small, how many hours remain? Make today make it end. Today they waka small small to an end. Tomorrow self they excited. Tomorrow they happy say in they come now, in get take over. But tomorrow self don't forget. Single fasts become yesterday. Child, no hurry in life. But I'm waiting that one me. No hurry in life. Waiting go be, go surely be. Tomorrow they excited. If they happy, saying go take over. But in all realize, say, I talk to you never realize, say, this self will become yesterday very soon. Abu Cuttings, when the foundation lawyer for Ibadan here, I greet you. How you doing now? Our family? How marketing now? Oh, you talk say rain not fall today. I beg you. Now the weather, everything self get its own time and season. Time day when we say rain go fall. Oh, now the vex say a day yesterday somebody they talk every day rain just the fall. Every day rain just the fall. Rain self not the, you know they allow person rest. Aha, nice season now. Everything self get its own time and its own season. Rainy season now we do now. Gradually, now still the same thing when we say at the talk. Rainy season go soon waka. Dry season self don't they warm up. Instead they happy saying they come. Harmattan self they happy. They warm up saying come. Time they come when we say we go talk. Say last year rainy season. You see am? That last 2 years dry season. Now that time it happened. You still say it don't become yesterday. You see wonder when they for Labawo Street for Gunpa Ibadan. Pastor Uche, how you doing now? GMF, grace, mercy, and favor. I greet you. How you day? Oji Chukubuluzo Nezionum. I talk about Chief Maxwell Isika. One day for Baggy for Ibadan. How you day this?

0: your votes go count for 2027. Nine neck do assure Nigerians.
1: Hello, hello, Felix.
0: Those when we say they fear, I neck don't tell una say, when I not fear again, say, una see una vote, it must count.
1: Hey, dis donc, où est confiant?
0: And for those when we say things, say, I neck go extend the continuous voters registration. I neck don't talk, say no going back. Say this Sunday, 26th May, I mean July, 26th of July, when be this Sunday, now everything when we say got to do with continuous voters registration, say go end. Because somebody they call me yesterday, say I beg, say then go extend them. This continuous voters registration, it don't start not be today. They don't do the first phase, the first phase, the second phase. This not the third phase. You not drunk, you can't they rush. You can't talk, say people plenty there. You see, say now you they do yourself. I don't begin talk about this continuous voters registration. Not be today. I don't they since January I don't they talk am. Throughout last year, I talk am. You do Pasco, say not concern you. Now you can't they run 440. They run up and down. INEC don't talk, maybe tomorrow, but as we talk today, according to the format when we say INEC, or your state, when we say them be sent to me, and then talk, say, make residents of your state, so make I tell them, say, make them do waiting. These 2 days when remain Saturday, they send them this morning. That's Friday, Saturday, and Sunday. So make them make sure, say, then go register. When I'm waiting, Professor Adeniran Tella, when be the resident electoral commissioner, when I informate, when be saying sent to me this morning. So, therefore, in the talk, say, those when be say things, say then go still extend them. Say not sure. Except then get go ahead from Abuja. But the chairman of Independent National Electoral Commission won't be Professor George Amukpitan. You don't assure Nigerians say their vote go cast. The vote won't be say then go cast for 2027. It talks to make them go cool temper because this vote, it talks say go count to. In drop this assurance, the time when we say the former head of state and chairman of the Nigerian Peace Committee, when we General Abdulsalam Abubakar retired, the time when we say go greet him for in house.

share people still they do gra-gra so. I still they doubt I not be like before again. Because situation of things don't humble so many people. Situation don't humble so many people. A person when we say you see they do gra-gra now, the gra-gra. In the day, very careful with that gra-gra. My gra-gra, when we say once, be like say, level one change, you go pick crazy. You do gra-gra, come throw away egg. Picking when we say, picking when we say they sell egg, carry egg for head, they selling egg, je-je-je-je. You can't do gra-gra, throw away the

you see politician now, he go humble. You go begin wonder what to make this politician humble. Politicians don't they come very close to the people now. They are now people's friends. They do something for that church. You go see politician go come there, he go humble. Because if remain few months to the election period, they do something, one event for that mosque, he go see and he go day there. Event won't be seen now reach anything, he go come there. You can't the wonder say what did these politicians then what did they look for this very period? They know what did they look for. They know what thing that they do waiting. They know what thing that they look for. We don't enter the period of election. So therefore, you go see them up and down. They run up and down. I get a few minutes to work out, come out here. Because of time, another program don't enter this very program. That's why the Niger 2.

I did talk about so many things when we say don't humble many Nigerians now. I talk say politicians, time don't reach when we say they go come meet you now. But ask yourself, say, since 3 years ago, 3.5 years ago, when we say we vote for this senator, when we say we vote for this rep, when we say we vote for this state house of assembly member or that chairman, even that governor, when I don't see them, but time don't reach now, they don't humble. And the humble be say they need to vote. No talk say, say when I vote, they say they count. If they count too. When I vote to the count, in case you don't know. Now, because when I know they come out, come vote, then I why it be like, say, then they manipulate them. If say when they come out, come vote, they're not going to feel manipulator. But as when I know they agree, that day you go sit down for your sitting room, the comfort of your room, they chop pepper soup, they chop a fresh fish, they not concern you. Now beg at the beguna. I said, I beg at the beguna. If you never get your PVC, you still get like 2 days. Now, reach on Sunday. INEC talk said they go open on Sunday. You get the opportunity to go get your PVC now. You lost your PVC. Opportunity day for you. Your PVC day defaced, as in the PVC, the face don't clean, you still get the opportunity. About 48 hours when remain, you get the opportunity. You want to transfer, you want transfer. I know they figure vote because we are the vote, they very far. Now we are the leave before. I know go figure vote. You not good, dude. Now you they do yourself. You not take you anything to go do transfer. If you even do them through your phone, you go just go INEC office, go collect your card, the plastic card. That's all. You feed one through your phone, just go INEC office, go do thumbprinting, they go snap you, they go capture you, then you get your PVC, that's all. I did Lagos State before, but now I don't pack it, call me Badu. Now I won't drum. Now still the same thing, that not transfer. If you still transfer them. I did leave Omiadio. I didn't leave Omiadio. That now Omiadio Adiona Ido local government, but now I did leave for Lagelu area, Lagelu local government. It dey far. Why you dey do yourself like this now? Make you just go do transfer. If you even

me, I don't talk my own. Oh. And every day they shout here. Yeah. And why they shout, we say, you not go good mail, they complain all the time. See, you see this, you know, so now representative government we did. These people, then, when we say they represent us, our senators, them, our federal house of representatives, our state house of assembly. Then get so many things to do. If you talk, say, not concern you, when time reach, it will concern you. Nothing, say, now, Mr. President and Mr. Governor, now, in the powerful person. You see, these are senators, our federal house of rep, our state house of assembly member, then they're very powerful. May we leave everything till on Monday, Tori Boku, but make I cover everything till on Monday. I go unveil them again, God willing, on Monday. Because of time, another program don't enter this very program. I dey greet you and you, when we say join us today. Chief Benson Ezani, Benzoma, when they forgive Adini, I greet you. Let me greet you, see wonder. Let me greet your boy, Daddy B and Mommy B. Daddy B and Mommy B went there for Akilakpa for Ibadan here. Tomorrow, on another day, on top of that Ogbonge show, when be High Life Extra. My name is Victor Pius Azubike. Make sure so you enjoy this your weekend. We'll not carry anything come this world, and we'll not go carry anything waka. This life, when we say you get.

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0: 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Egg Bashele to the village, you mark Barony. 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
2: all things are possible
1: te ba wo
2: if you look at it
1: fun eniyan
2: for men
1: tin ma be big man gan pe
2: even if I have
1: so se se ke eyan kan ra fensa lale
2: is it possible
1: ko to da ro la mo mo pe big man be center gan kokon ni eje ronu si
2: let me think over it
1: eje nwo won wa ma bere awon bere kan
2: ask some questions
1: so ti niye bayi la kanti tele
2: amount in account
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2: 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Looking at the impossibility in your life.
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2: so that he is about to do
1: o ti se
2: he has already
1: iwo ni ko fa wa si imuse
2: not to bring it to pass
1: oni fun eniyan
2: say with men
1: eyi soro se
2: this is impossible
1: fun eniyan
2: with men
1: aro to ro fun ogoji odun di meji ko possible o
2: incredible to 42
1: sugbon nigba ti Jesus we o oni gbe akete re ki o si ma rin
2: I begin to walk
1: ohun gbogbo
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1: things. Yo sise po fun awon to gbagbo pe
2: together for those.
1: An si Olorun kan.
2: We are serving one God.
1: Ti ohun gbogbo je sise fun.
2: All things are impossible possible within.
1: Eni kan wi pe eni to lo eni to da oju o le sai riran.
2: You are creative, I cannot be able, should be able to see.
1: Eni to da eti o le sai gboran.
2: The ear should be able to hear.
1: Olorun mi lo dorun ajaye.
2: Because what I create heaven and earth.
1: Jaye mi lo to bi ju lati tun se.
2: It's my life to be for.
1: Gbogbo ni se.
2: All possible to God.
1: Gbogbo ni se o.
2: All possible.
1: Mama ati baba.
2: Daddy and mommy.
1: Kini won ti so po soro se.
2: What are they said that is impossible?
1: Kini won ti so pe ko le wa si imuse.
2: What are they said cannot come to pass now.
1: Mo fe ko wu enikan loni.
2: Look at someone today.
1: Ti an pe ni gbogbo ni se.
2: It's called all possibility.
1: Eni to muriri jade ninu eri.
2: He that being invisible but that don't see.
1: Owo kan to si aye ti enikan o le bi pe ki lo sele.
2: Can tell me what is going
1: on. Won bi wa ni ibere kan loni.
2: Ask one question today.
1: Gbogbo awon ranse Olorun ta jo wa mi lajo wa nbe.
2: All the men of God are
1: there. Boya ki bi big man presenter na. Nigba te sun molewa.
2: When you wake up, when you sleep, where were you?
1: Nigba te sun.
2: When you sleep,
1: imolewa.
2: Where were you?
0: Mi ro bi mo le so bi ti mo wa. 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
2: wa we not got somebody tell that God cannot do
1: nigba te ji ta lo so fun yin pe o tu akoko lati ji
2: when you wake up who told this time
1: mo ma rerin deni ko ma ni alarm lo ji mi a o ti tan re ju
2: alarm that wake me
1: amo ye awon ti alarm wa legbe won to tun ti won le ji
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2: mi that provide for me that provide for
1: enikan wa ti a npe ni gbogbo ni se sa
2: as we call all possibility
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2: that someone that is feeding you in your
1: enikan wa to ti pese fun aini e
2: that are provided for your lack
1: ko to daye gbogbo ni se ti se
2: when you are not all possible have done it
1: ta lo pase fun ekanna lati ma dagba
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2: Joshua said
1: any kind to ba be code yi pada
2: we want to build this wall
1: you fi a copy re
2: use his first burn
1: pile
2: to make the
1: fire you wa fi a bi keyin re
2: use the last
1: you fi yanju
2: to complete it
1: ohun ti Joshua fo
2: that was the voice that Joshua
1: bibeli wipe
2: Bible says
1: and to gbi yanju e
2: better that tried
1: bi Joshua ti wi
2: as Joshua said
1: be na lori pariwo pe oluwa
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2: coming for program
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1: ohun ti ati so to nse mi
2: what have you spoken that is wrong with me
1: ohun ti ati so tabi ti ati se to nse mi
2: what have you done that is wrong with me
1: olorun gbogbo ni se o
2: oh god of possibility
1: you pese lale
2: yi bring an entry to now
1: ohun ti ati so
2: what have you spoken
1: ohun ti ati se
2: what have done be
1: to wan se mi
2: that is wrong with me
1: mommy daddy
2: daddy and mommy
1: ohun ti baba wa ati ya wa to wo bo
2: father mother
1: me lo la ni anfani lati mo
2: how many of them we have opportunity
1: e to ni anfani lati mo
2: we have opportunity to
1: show my jile to wa leyin
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2: mercy feed all
1: baba de ma n gbohun won lori radio yen
2: so here on radio
1: tori mo ala won to ma n pe lati adugbo yen
2: those who call from that
1: wa ri won loju koroju wa ri jesus nu aye won
2: jesus in his life
1: lola
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2: 9 am tomorrow morning
1: ati ma wa nbe
2: we'll be there
1: ani gaga to won pe ni free medical check up
2: that's what we call free medical
0: check up
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1: 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I woke Balodi Lurisi, a bomber for 7 dish. 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People will call us Jora Unculele for the original souvenir. Perale Malosi, White Stone Souvenir, Idea Pay Odua building directly opposite NMPC filling station. 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
1: 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stone mix blender wa stone mix yam panda asosu diyan leyo soka back to school items souvenir bags high quality stainless pots The doctor recommend we come out of the present iron. I will balloon the loose. This is a bomber for 7 dish. The chargeable fans, who go in set of wool of any ketra, solar fan. Who will only kitchen at any nulle? Also, we can buy a set of kitchen at only by shay. People will call us a jar on kulele for the original souvenir. Where I'm the Malossi White Stone Souvenir. Idea pay or to do a building directly opposite NMPC filling station. Idea pay badon. Who Raja Loko? 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
4: 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Alidaya Hajj and Umrah Services. Be ni o. Bi ajo alalaji orilede Nigeria se fi lele. 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